0: KXLU 88.9 FM Los Angeles. You're listening to Subject to Change. I'm Sesame.
1: And I am Bob.
0: What did we just hear?
1: You just heard F playing Spit It Out. And then before that, you heard Human Suffrage playing Thank You, Mother Dear.
0: Did you ever have a class, like a history class, and then your history teacher was like, how many of you believe in women's suffrage? And then no one would raise their hand, and the teacher was like, got you.
1: I did have a teacher, Mr. Pagnuco.
0: Oh, that's so funny.
1: Did you have a similar experience?
0: Yeah, I think everyone did.
1: Yeah.
0: Before that, we're DeKreutzen with I'm Tired. And then before that, we had a request from Uncle Hank. Requested Red Scare with Mind Inertia. That was a good request.
1: And then you heard a couple songs by Yankee. I don't know if you can say this word on the radio. We're being very careful.
0: Yeah, I wouldn't say it.
1: Yankee, it's a B word.
0: Son which, without a father.
1: Yeah. Jean-Paul learns this when he's here for his race.
0: Oh my god, the episode is so good. Okay, anyway, go on.
1: Any of you Seinfeld watchers out there? So yeah, that was Yankee B word. Playing a couple songs off their Seongun EP that came out on Sex Fiend Abomination. I think they're from Richmond, Virginia. You heard H-Bomb Rock. Had to cut the beginning because it had the air raid siren. Mm-hmm. You know, I guess you can't. And then before that, you heard Death USA.
0: Before that, we're Paranoia with Vilsom Friet.
1: Prior to that, you heard Exiled playing Artificial Friend. That's off of their split with Artificial Peace from 1983. And then before that, you heard The Fix with Vengeance, and we started off the show with Jerry's Kids playing Crucify Me.
0: Red Scare is the band.
1: Thank you, Uncle Hank, for calling in and requesting a banger of a song.
0: Yeah, that's a good song. That Seinfeld episode is so funny.
1: Yeah, it really is.
0: I can't stop thinking about it.
1: You can reach us here at 310-338-5958. Otherwise, I think we're just gonna keep going.
0: And sorry, I keep plugging in the Instagram, but that is where you can find playlists. So you can go to Subject to Change, KXLU, is our account, and you can also reach out to us there because you might not want to call us. That's fine.
1: We'll be here till midnight. We're gonna keep things going. Up next is some new music from Mock Execution, who are going to be playing Southern California this week and next. But I'll give you the details on that next air break. Up first is Ain't a Hope in Hell.

0: 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You're listening to Subject to Change. I am Baja Blade.
1: And I'm Sasmi.
0: What did we just hear?
1: You just heard a couple of songs by Puro Nylon. You heard Invisible and Odio al Post-Punk. That's they're from Chile, I believe. That's off their Fichita release that came out back in April on Discos Enfermos.
0: Prior to that, you heard Phygia, playing Darkness Rain. They were from Tokyo. That's off their 1985 record, In the Dark. And then before that, you heard Part One playing Ghost.
1: Before that were a couple of songs by Mother Nature. You heard Language of a Peaceful Mind and At Peace. Usually I don't play both two songs if they're the only ones on a release, but they were just too good to not play. They're nuts. Both of those songs are off their Language of a Peaceful Mind 7-inch that came out back in March on Donor Records.
0: Before that, you heard KUKL playing The Spire.
1: Bjork.
0: Yeah, that's Bjork's first band.
1: Before that were Lotion with Boots on the Ground. That's the teaser track off their forthcoming release called Machine Hallucinations, out June 19th on Static Shock Records.
0: And we started off that block of music with a couple songs by Mock Execution. You heard Anti-Climax, and then before that you heard Ain't a Hope in Hell. Those are both off their new record called Democracy Shoved Up Your A-Word. It came out on Unlawful Assembly. They're going to be playing a few shows. One is this coming Saturday at the Five Star Bar in downtown, Saturday, May 23rd. It's a Mock Execution, Ignorantes, Mr. Radical, Gonzer, and Animated Violence. And then, one sec, the following week, Sunday, May 31st, Mock Execution is also playing in Santa Ana, Mission Bar. It's Mock Execution, Los Pipi, which I guess is a Prison Postumo. Scanners, Vindicta, and Nobody Rules. So try to make it out to one of those if you can. It should be fun.
1: That's right. I wanted to give a quick shout out to a listener who has a shop. It's really cool. It's called Burnout Bootlegs. 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They do custom badges.